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0: The Honorable Chief Minister of Tamil Nadu, the Honorable Council of Ministers will take a group photograph with the Honorable Governor of Tamil Nadu. We request all of you to kindly remain seated. We have few more announcements to be made. The Honorable Chief Minister will have few more announcements to make. So we request all of you to kindly remain seated. We
2: request all of you to kindly remain seated. We request all of you to kindly remain seated. We request all of you to kindly remain seated. We request all of you to kindly remain seated. நமது யூடியூப் தளம் வாயிலாகவும் இந்த நிகழ்ச்சி நேரடியாக ஒளிபரப்பாகின்றது என்பதனை நேயர்களுக்கு அறிய தர விரும்புகின்றோம். இப்பொழுது முக்கிய கையெழுத்து இடப்பட இருப்பதாக தெரிவிக்கப்படுகிறது. ஆகவே முக்கிய கோப்பில் கையெழுத்து விட்டு என்ன விடயத்தை அவர் செய்ய போகின்றார்
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1: 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Baby, let's party.
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0: 416-593-0005. You have arrived. You are on the flip side. Welcome. Views and opinions stated are of our own and guests and do not reflect or endorse by CMR staff and management. On the flip side.
1: Filipino! Filipino! Filipino! Filipino! Filipino! This is what I say to my haters out there for you today. I don't really care what you say because you're going to hit up the likes and the comments, eh? Yeah.
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Yes, one so man can be then ye tipeja for. 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Ye yen and tuntum come for ni de and come de unconcono. That was cause that was it. Why ya that was yan yes and as re ubi, as I say, ni baby a yako. O don't for your sell, sir, and opay you by betra with your moon. 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In so be a sense of the oye, I be the near ye beer for yammy. Julian Pine Hunyammy, Edda was it. A jet you funina, domo shons, a sanya cassama funina, at the omo assurance. Well, he mobbone a cassa form from mamma. Infana, seno ye yam. In so be another surgeon, my yam. A sense of uncle Tony, be a shawan, sir. You, near the assence of papa moon. Jenny saw ye be. A silver order by Jesus Christ, not straightening a dream. What don't mean no more brains and denty. Amen. You a tearful meeting the Jadom no call a ball, and a jumedi mina midi hon chami. Cosonity is Uncle for Radio 101.3 FM. Ocasama for a decaying, or Jina Homma watching, then, or sitting on your media's man on a pay, on your fan to hope, by any sap paper.

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1: 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If you go in, I mess up. And then you know, El Kuyi, but the idea, my dad, that they are waved up, that they are waved up, that they are. What to say, and then you know. 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
1: 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Or Ben as a four, or the minister, yes, Juma, when you call it for. Or son of power or snatchy, and shut up their man of the court, and up when the BG. Their man of air corner, not Obama, so so, and numb. 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Now, then, quite what is it? And what did you know? Now, was here Obenia Safo. But who didn't care the person may come much and a barcassia, Obedi Nifo, Obedi and your friend Delilah. 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Or some of the same, or so they say. Mammy, if you have a friend in town, or say, I'm a friend of the Nukunuba, then what you want to see her, what you see her, and to Bomania, Miss Lady. Then I'm afraid you might buy it. And what's up, what I'm not calling a bunch in Mammy, the number. Now, my general, it's not fair. A young DNT, my general, a friend that's to see her. Eddie, they seem there, or bearing us up, or cut any quality. A Catholic community. But what they say, obey, obedience for an uncle Tom Ukuno. I say, if you are about Jezebel, first Kings chapter 18, sir, obey Jezebel, that tell me to my little to Pony Manuku Koyania, and to say, oh, yeah, now I'm a pay me, Miss Obey, what you mean, with your own lesser, younger than you, maybe Messi ha. 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
1: 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The Bible says that he is closer than a brother. In Teradia Mahu Kwayo, or no one kasa na man who kwain say, oh she na ubi huno. 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That time, that moment, it will be too late for you to look for God. 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It's an assembly with GDA pa. I will radio some muse. So, what you na? Obe muhuno. Me uno bia when you're mere disappointing and so what you share da. Then, fans will three muso say, we are the poeni into which share radia any ye. Share, when you make crab bama ye at the boy for. Or say, I did not come for those who are righteous, but I came for those who are sinners. 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Was the person who had ye? Yes, you see any obey who had ye? Or a phone and nippon and tear tiano. Sadipana answered the name who's a cocache and sequacuma to him. It's how Cassa would do any pet here. Or a phone to me if you share radi. One be catcher will say, Wa wouldn't ye now want to me? One now quite share radino. 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Or of one chain, and Madame Bonnie be me too. 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

brass watching a bona when you're here. Miss it only what did ye? Ghanaian Women's Fasting and Prayer Conference, you know, a drew home will be a moon. Minua ba would hear me a new home film. I feel quite almost almost Tom's after me, and I say, my town woman. Aha. Na a yet time no ason, a ye May on the 18th, ya May 18th, a ye Monday, na a dano a Victoria holiday. Ye ye no Living Word Assemblies of God Church or more premises or honor, ye ye sa jumedi 139 Merrick Drive. A ye Monday Victoria day no, and a basso. They may come to me and say, a new home film. 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
1: 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There were no new crack Credit Valley Real Estate, which in a hustle of Babua and my fiaton and in the top. Aquaharu so I won't fight a 10-year Jinji BM.
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1: So one thing here for fooling now almost a dem barco pet dem barco as a shen on much as a fooling now we know the dem barco pet a yes on concra flaxseed canoa pea protein oats pumpkin seeds and na yaka can boom one yet the ISR dem barco for free into Bomodia and a cordiaso say baby a befabia ubenya be say upper say utu na oton so soa. 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You'll be a better catcher, say, one catcher free agent since a wire ready. 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

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Meka adufodia na meche Freedom Mobile, Freedom Mobile, Freedom Mobile. Osi all the savings, none of the worries. The Canada na US, they busy kwa the 92 countries. In the two countries. Yeah, they will say, Mr. Ghana pa, do Ghana pa. Oh, and I say, oh, what's up now? Obi so, what's up on a few more? What's up? What's up? What's he mean? Can say more? Say, $45 pe, and I'll beat ya. I want to pay with for Moody, with me, maybe, oh, papa, papa, papa, papa, pa. Locations in ye, Abion and Islington, 1054 Abion Road, Etobicoke here. Number Benjamin 647-352-6330. 647-352-6330. Say, Western Road and Finch, 3430A Western Road. Phone number Benjamin 416-792-6777. Number Benjamin 416-792-6777. Say, Eglinton Avenue West, which is Oakwood, City of York. Phone number 416-781-1444. ABM 416-781-1444. Adufudine Muni Freedom Mobile. Say, over Scarborough area, Kingston Square Plaza. 4459 Kingston Road. Ewa kwa hompe, Unit 2, Scarborough. North West B, Eshe Honomo. Ha, Unit 2. Ubeko na yebo Honomo den den den den den. Phone number Benyomo Honomo 647-930-1843. Number 647-930-1843.

Yo, I'm not going to forget you for this suffer where you suffer for me. Yeah, my man, I'm going to call you. Supreme Travels. Ewo 415 the West Way. It will be cool here. The ticket to one seminar person, and you may come for Supreme Travel. Eddie, actually, into Bomodiana Supreme Travels, Kuhuno, na Unsisio. Me say ewo 415 the West Way. It will be cool here. Bomodian Netofa Honomo, na Omwao. A hoddy old Drew Honmo say pet na Oko Airport. Service and one semoa. 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Cancer says no, it couldn't ten. In too many unimedia, ko pebi nedi. Aha, we be for 4 years and for the face the wall. 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
0: Yo, yes, you better say, Mammy, at action, and so Edda was it. Coco sent you, come here, a brother, Quanana, a catchy, a dantemo, and your tenant, no, or say, got a new member could be a comma gunner for men, you know, the chassis for your mammy's official, Eddie Mark of four. 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
1: 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How did the idea come about? Abra, sa... The storyline and Rawa will be here, you know. In fact, the movie, you know, and you're boring. 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Man, sorry, Uncle Baby. I make sure I pay attention. Nana, you're very interesting. Idea, no, how did they come about?
2: Medasapa, I'm the Dedican, Mediasada, Bemen Uncle Pona, Mediasadama, a Canada mine, na Nititruno, a Toronto mine.
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2: dear. And Rayana o ba o meme ba ma brem ne ho awo no wo kruim na o o ba bepe. And then we decided to highlight on it a bit. Ya jwen say ya de visualization beto so kakra.
1: Yeah.
2: So say ya de ya no kan bebre na ya nta enko ni petrimu. Se se de o mede wo mani ehunu. Se eh ade sey sey na na mete. Se sa na na misu ban tie. Then runs over some of the characters na e woman. I know says a mammy be to one of no help because you're ready. Abanume yana metiti me. Say say na misu me na nyefe.
1: Yeah.
2: And I be better sir. Yeah. Intena.
1: Ma ye mura the ending conclusion part of the movie no. Obi ebe hwe bibia no. I wasn't expecting that.
2: Yeah.
1: I wasn't expecting say a hona movie no. Ebe kwa kuwie. A hona how did it come about? Changes by my original script and not sign it here. And as the story goes on, now, more develop it that one.
2: Oh, as a writer myself, and as a writer myself, metro movie, BNM's a movie comes with, in fact, about three structures, which is entertainment, education, and then also, idea your friend is about entertainment, education, and then the third one is to inform.
1: Yeah.
2: So be inform a public in the other. And then we have the aspects which is also called a bia yekres in the OBB, it's a suspense. So we may nipani hunu adie womu dada. And then uncle, well, who are the new
1: year?
2: Who new year? And they are, and then I never know any point saying until you be to me, she be a 1 minute be no a sort of 2 minutes be no a sort of. But as any panel shall the anas winning baby a qua kusia, and as an argument and say, oh, I dear, we a qua kusi blue, ubehuna for the aquafa red. And that is where a nipaka say, oh, we've been entertained, but not just entertained in the other, no, they also pick some things from it. So now, a idea I thought of it very well, how to end it. No one's a brochure movie, you know.
1: Yeah.
2: And this a Ghana idea, you know. So a Ghana idea, you know, and come on, I'm not seven and all kind of.
1: Yeah.
2: And I'm the core, and I'm the
1: core.
2: Yeah. And I'm the core, and I'm the core. But now be here, I say no bim. Because I'm the pivot of the whole thing.
1: In fact, yeah, you know, na debate and na ya yet to hoye cano. Ebinum ya support ma meno. Ebinum so basically no ma meni look out for the best. No ma neba.
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2: E ho na ni hia wo.
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1: 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O ba no ehia no. Enti the debate was say ye maame no okase nokure ana se kwanya ofa so implement method of change no ena na enye. Indeed, it was really really entertaining ye mra Canada ha say na esifa so menim say more to come challenges e ba mu a abra ye pese na ye put this idea to Ghana moving here ready premiere in Nura, you know, people show up really well.
2: Pa, pa.
1: But me jidi say adwuma ko mu ye. Can you obetim the yafa mu kakra?
2: I'm say adia ba ko ho ho say ye twa movie ni bi wa brochire. Ba adia ba ko e yapa that I've studied ne say nipa bebre na what talent I will be draw brochire na talent ne wu.
1: Academy.
2: Nipa bebre I know so many. Me akura me te here me bedru ye 15 years na me nya adwuma bi. Academy. Ti se drum pempen so bi na o wa hoden no na wo betumi aya na if you have the passion for it, you have the knowledge, now you can do it. I don't think of just myself, I think of doing it for yenia e wa brochin diaspora ni na se betumi apekene app ni yenina e betumi aboa enei me na meye me hwese chine bi minu ya bi nzo besom no no so bede ebeye enra through this particular event no Nigerian producers me no.
1: Yeah.
2: Our produce films at the Toronto Film friends festival.
1: Yeah.
2: Twice I mean I nominated or mama back mokre winning award. The person was there let me.
1: Okay.
2: You get it. Obina dene chia me say ni pay say or babe here just to get an idea, fair idea. And he was like, oh, so this is how it is, like Ghanaian way now. This is how you've been able to pull it together. Mm-hmm. And they are known going about took the number and said, we'll talk. We have to do something together.
1: Okay.
2: He said, and say, if we are doing these things now, I think it builds the community. It's not just about the person now or you know.
1: Oh, yeah.
2: It builds the community. And see, a human there, it become, and can't remember. From the beginning, not even a brochure. And the year I met here, he said, Ghana, I'm a wa. Me to me the one day, pe. And once my frame in Yam, Jack, Mr. Mummy here, crew, bay, nipa bay, ten me here, we knew me uncle Nico Tremovichna. Minya Nipanis is here. It took us almost bare 5-6 months just to gather about 15 people. Bare 5-6 months. Me move beer data. Jack, we dear mwame. Mama we data, date we dear mwame. Mama we data, date we dear mwame. So it's difficult here. Inti ni inti minya ne show wahano. Et said ya ye ne Ghana. But ebonya mempa ye se kakra pick it up no se memimpo na menye ne sheshe wona se se other people omun so so ewo kromo high especially Toronto hanoma wo munyina so wa hoden na omu afi no is giving them the light. Oh, it's possible.
1: Yeah,
2: it is possible and they can do it. Intino, I'm hoping say this will elevate the structures of our movie industry no ewo abridge the hanom.
1: We can't talk about movie or any project without finance. Sika semu. Na eti sen budget wise.
2: Kwa di akumpa mankanjo anambwa. When the movie, okay, bisa me bobo nyema kakre biswa.
1: Yeah.
2: We took a place a yebe shooting movie no.
1: Yeah.
2: Baby yebe shooting movie no for 4 days no. That alone was $1,800. For 4 days now. Wow. 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
2: 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the beauty of it now, they will be pushed and know say, oh, men so me to me.
1: Then
2: the person will be able to do it as well.
1: Yeah, me boy abaso say and no say went me and pay went me and me be you miss a lot. Bruchili ha yenta in yamere in shesia. But I think say and no no it gave us the opportunity say any baby I be a uba you crow who na channel ushian
2: and we met a lot of people.
1: And any foreigners swinging in Ebam, Nigerians were there. Yeah. So Africans came to support. Ahankwan, yebe ye premier, nubi anase, ebi beko suwo bebi.
2: At the moment, I'm still in talks with some people. Ewa ebi ya Ottawa ne Montreal. So,
1: okay.
2: I'm sure I should say, ebi ya some ways, ebi to me ya possible. That's what I'm looking at. And I'm the US phone so hard in a kakra, and the UK phone so hard in a kakra. But I'm praying I will be able to pull it off because it's easy. You need lots of resources. So most of the guys I work with are waha. 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Omo boa mi we so mi mu we so mi ha. 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But we will still pull it off.
1: Abusi ya phone mene kwa miji ena waha. 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Aha ye Sankofa Radio. 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
2: No problem.
1: Do you want to show appreciation to any nipa bi no mo aboa ma project ye pull it off massively?
2: Yeah.
1: Oh bet me adomo ase
2: le le kam le ase da me yankopon and then ne a toso e free wo yankopon ho no ne wiade toso me de be ma me yire alangadwa nyamin shira ne pa
1: me hwe mo pa
2: nyamin shira no oba papa wo kura me mo all the time wherever de me ye bia what time chi nyasa ka mintu me nye afi free ho no mo ampa cho Toronto manyin nara e din ne toso Toronto manyin na me de nasi e kese ye pa mamo se me ba ye maje me ofe oso. 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The atoso bema Apostle Charles. Apostle Charles.
1: Anochi menu.
2: That noche menu. Papa nyamin shirano. One ne hokene ne asore ninyina. Sore ninyina. When I come, I'm like a son to them. Intena medomase nyamin shiro mu bebre. If free horn no more and sorry on beta yechi SDA by Pentecost by Methodist by assemblies. a whole lot of people came. I feel free home no more grocery stores a war ha.
1: Yeah.
2: African chop bar at the pa. I feel so one of our major sponsors pa food your friend is Jumbo Foods. Jumbo Foods when you mean Shrano pa omo ye ushering work in the JNC ushering work ye ni agana for omo ankase ati omo hwese oso omo ye osha juma
1: enu
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1: me de free
2: tell nyamin shrano he has been a blessing
1: say we host you very well
2: he has been a blessing unto me security guys omo ba ho
1: yeah
2: it was impressive me no omo kasa ni ade everything it went so well nyamin shrano security guys no GCAO Mr. Dudu and mpenyifo e ba yin nyinara nyamin shira wo munyina the high commissioner the 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
1: amen
2: nyaminhiram ewo in fact the support and everything the love you guys have shown me more share my memo post too it has been everywhere and it's such a great blessing me la masepa nyaminhiram
1: all right abusia for menekwa meji na etwetwe nkomo Sankofa Radio, say Oti and Nia, Miss Ube to me, Afre 416-593-0055. 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
2: Na
1: Fatugana, I am for
2: Abuja me social media handles na the Kwame G official na internet ko YouTuber Kwame G official no subscribe ho I hopefully nyame adoma ebia nyame ma yenkwankwa dia ebia yebeko Ghana ba yekwa ba no 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
12: 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Thank you
11: so much andi. 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
12: First of all, that was unexpected and nice introduction. Thank you so much, Andy.
13: Indaka cheppe sir.
12: Ane malli cheppalsindi. Thank you. And nice experience ante first of all association with all my team, fantastic people. Endukante we faced a very big challenge as we were shooting, and thanks to Vishnu, thanks to Santosh, thanks to Lakshmi garu, thanks to my editor KSS Garuda, and the other actors Meghna, Madhu, Vinodanna, and you need to help me out.
14: Saran.
12: Kamala garu.
14: Saran.
12: Saran also. We got the other friend who joined us while we were shooting, Saran Tejan. So, yeah, everyone worked as a team. Kind of family laga panjesam aa moment lo. It was, and ippudu chustunnaru kada, ide wrap undindi akkada kuda. It was fantastic experience working with everyone. And I learned a great deal of things from Vishnu, Santosh and Lakshmi garu specifically. Thank you.
11: Glad to know this, Andy, that it was a very nice and a learning experience, Ani. And Vishnu garu, mee stories by Tej anna Instagram page dwara meeru chakati good content reels ni present chestunnaru. 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
13: I don't know, ippudu ila chepte ayana feel avtaremo gaani, this was my easiest project till date. Like, we started shooting at 12:30 in the noon anukunta. He came to my house, he picked me up. Akkada shooting start chesthe by 9 o'clock we were done.
11: Oh wow.
13: Like, we shot at 4 different locations. Anni locations lo kuda wrap ayipindi shoot. I was surprised. Nenu idvarku, I think this is my 11th or 12th one so far. But I was very comfortable working with him because I really liked the way he planned. And when he initially approached me, I was skeptical. Endukante I don't mean it in a wrong way, kani considering his age and all, right? Ayana naatho maatladinappudu kuda chaala ఏంటేంటో మాట్లాడారు. అంటే మన అంటే ఏజ్ గ్రూప్ తోటి ఎలా మ్యాచ్ అవుతుందో నాకు అర్థం కాలేదు వర్కింగ్. బట్ ఆఫ్టర్ వర్కింగ్ విత్ హిమ్ ఐ గాట్ టు నో దెర్ ఆర్ సర్టెన్ 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
13: And all the dialogues were captured live. So he messed up konni saarlu Santosh because endukante sagam cheptadu sagam mingestadu. Malli we had to redo couple of times, but yeah, everybody performed really well. Nenu aithe surprise ayanu because every actor is they don't have previous experience.
11: Correct.
13: Everybody's doing it for the first time kada. I really liked working with them.
11: True, Vishnu garu meer cheppedi endukante nenu kuda film chusanu akkade ekkada kuda mee film lo Shashank garu the first time laga anipinchaledu, including actors as well, Santosh gani and the actress of the film Lakshmi garu andaru, it was so natural. And it's good to know that adentha live dubbing anesi, ante dubbing ledu, it's a live dialogue delivery anedi. 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
11: okay,
13: where he brought in all the actors together to run over their lines, and this is something I never seen before, and at least with the people that I worked with.
11: Correct.
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11: Oh, wow.
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2: 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I'm very, very fortunate to have you here, Andy. 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